0: Show 'em.
1: This boogie's in my soul. 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

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Then I burned it down. You never cried. I don't look back, cause I'm still here. Still swinging high at the borderline. But ghosts cannot apologize for the hearts they broke. Oh, is it my heart that's still broke?